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1: This evening, watch out for an isolated shower or thunderstorm. A lot of times, though, we'll trend on the drier side. It is sticky out there. We'll stay humid tonight. Temperatures will fall to the mid-70s. Watch out for a wave of some scattered showers and storms, especially into your early Tuesday morning. I'm meteorologist Matt Standridge.
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3: Well, I guess it was back in 63 when eating my cooking got the better of me, so I asked this little girl I was going with to be my wife.

Then I found this note taped on the mailbox that said, "Goodbye, Turkey. My attorney will be in touch." So I decided right then and there I was gonna do what's right, give her fair share. But brother, I didn't know her share was gonna be that much.

ain't heard nothing yet. Why, they give her the color television set, then they give her the house, the kids, and both of the cars. See? Well, then they start talking about child support, alimony, and the cost of the court. Didn't take me long to figure out how far in the toilet I was. I'm telling you, they have made a mistake, cause it adds up to more than this cowboy makes. Besides, everything I ever had worth taking, they've already took. While she's living like a queen on alimony, I'm working two shifts to eat bologna.

0: I let my wife told it. 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You get it, Judge? I'm gonna be deaf. That's not funny, huh?
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4: This evening, watch out for an isolated shower or thunderstorm. A lot of times, though, we'll trend on the drier side. It is sticky out there. We'll stay humid tonight. Temperatures will fall to the mid-70s. Watch out for a wave of some scattered showers and storms, especially into your early Tuesday morning. I'm meteorologist Matt Standridge.
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5: This evening, watch out for an isolated shower or thunderstorm. A lot of times, though, we'll trend on the drier side. It is sticky out there. We'll stay humid tonight. Temperatures will fall to the mid-70s. Watch out for a wave of some scattered showers and storms, especially into your early Tuesday morning. I'm meteorologist Matt Standridge.
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2: Tonight, be on the lookout for a few leftover showers and storms, and then gradually we'll try to dry out. Partly cloudy skies with some 70s headed into your Monday morning. Monday, for the most part, should stay fairly dry. Low 90s, mixed sun and clouds. There could be a stray pop-up storm later in the evening. I'm meteorologist Matt Standridge.
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Old Glory, the red, white, and blue, from the dawn's early light from which we so proudly hail. 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

Mississippi farmers and ranchers are some of the unsung heroes of our economy. 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
2: 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This is your AM news update from DarkHorsePressNow.com. I'm Therese April. Authorities in Copiah County are asking for help identifying a man whose body was recovered this weekend from the Pearl River near the Earl Allen boat ramp in the Rockport area. Sheriff Byron Swilly says the body had likely been in the water for about a week and it's been sent to the state crime lab for identification and examination. Investigators are checking missing persons reports and trying to determine whether foul play was involved. Meanwhile, state and local leaders, utility officials, and emergency managers are gathering in Tupelo this week for the Mississippi Storm Preparedness Summit. More than 35 speakers will discuss disaster response and lessons learned from January's Winter Storm Fern, which left many communities without power, heat, and water. And LaFleur's Bluff State Park is temporary. For more Mississippi headlines, visit DarkHorsePressNow.com. I'm Therese April.
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Good morning. I'm BJ Kelly. 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Let's get things kicked off with Luke Bryan.

Mississippi farmers and ranchers are some of the unsung heroes of our economy. Up early, hard working, putting food on all our tables. And as much as we like to eat, we owe you a big old thank you. 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I got

0: 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BJ Kelly with my thought-provoking coffee question of the day. And here it is. What is a sound that you just hate?
1: Most definitely my ex-wife's voice. Do you remember ever getting picking up a telephone and hearing a fax machine on the other end?
0: Oh, yeah, I hate that.
1: Yeah, yeah.
0: That's what it sounded like, huh?
1: That's what it sounded like. Every time I hear it, it just turns my bones into dust. They just crumble. It's like being attacked by the monkeys from Wizard of Oz.
0: So you're comparing your ex-wife to flying monkeys?
1: Smell about as bad, too.
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9: This morning, there may still be a leftover spotty shower after some scattered storms overnight last night, but then we should dry out for a few hours. Warm up with the low 90s this afternoon, but then also later this afternoon. Watch out for some scattered showers and thunderstorms. They'll be hit or miss. I'm meteorologist Matt Standard.
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0: warm up with the low 90s this afternoon, but then also later this afternoon. Watch out for some scattered showers and thunderstorms that we hit or miss. I'm meteorologist Matt Standard.
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0: 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What is a sound that you just hate?
1: The sound I hate the most, because I've been in the hospital a lot over the last 8 years, is an IV pump. When something happens and it goes to
0: beeping. Yeah.
1: Yeah. And then I
0: know that sound means either my IV's out or my waffle's ready. One or the other.
1: Yeah.
0: I hope it's the latter.

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0: 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B.J. Keller here with my coffee question. What's something that really bothers you, like a sound that just annoys you?
1: Yes, I have two noises that run neck and neck that I hate.
0: All right, what are they?
1: Clicking ink pens and sucking through your teeth.
0: You mean the sound of clicking ink pens and sucking your teeth?
1: You're sucking through your teeth.
0: Oh,
1: you know,
0: yeah.
1: Like you got stuck and you suck it instead of get up and go get some dental floss.
0: Yeah.
1: You know,
0: yeah, that's.
1: Suck through
0: I hate it when people do that.
1: Yep.
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BJ Kelly here with a legend who's teaming up with Midland for a special limited run tour later this year. Eight performances. Closest they're going to be to us is going to be Auburn, Alabama on the 16th of October. I'm talking Clint Black on the legend.

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2: 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I'm Therese Apel. Authorities in Capaya County are asking for help identifying a man whose body was recovered this weekend from the Pearl River near the Earl Allen boat ramp in the Rockport area. Sheriff Byron Swilly says the body had likely been in the water for about a week and it's been sent to the state crime lab for identification and examination. Investigators are checking missing persons reports and trying to determine whether foul play was involved. Meanwhile, state and local leaders, utility officials, and emergency managers are gathering in Tupelo this week for the Mississippi Storm Preparedness Summit. More than 35 speakers will discuss disaster response and lessons learned from January's Winter Storm Fern, which left many communities without power, heat, and water. And LaFleur's Bluff State Park is temporarily closed because of flooding from recent heavy rainfall. Wildlife officials say rising water has created unsafe conditions, and guests with reservations are being contacted about cancellations. For more Mississippi headlines, visit DarkHorsePressNow.com. I'm Therese Apel.
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0: 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If you just joined us, welcome in. Here's my coffee question today. What's a sound that you just hate?
1: My worst sound in the world is sitting at a red light and some idiot pulls up next to you with his bass turned up so loud that his whole doggone car is rattling.
0: Oh, you just feel it before you ever hear it, don't you?
1: And he thinks it sounds good.

0: 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B.J. Kelly here. My thought-provoking coffee question of the day. What's a sound that you just really hate?
1: Not just me, but my dog also when the cats are fighting.
0: So the dog doesn't like it when the cats are fighting?
1: I don't like it either. When you hear them screeching at each other and they're fighting. Yeah. She just shoots out the door for them.
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0: it's time for your Mississippi Lottery update. 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Powerball, no jackpot winner. Estimated jackpot for Wednesday, June 24th is $327 million with an estimated cash value of $148 million. Mega Millions, no jackpot winner. 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Mississippi Match 5, no jackpot winner. The estimated jackpot for tonight is $160,000. 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
8: This morning, there may still be a leftover spotty shower after some scattered storms overnight last night, but then we should dry out for a few hours. We'll warm up with the low 90s this afternoon, but then also later this afternoon. Watch out for some scattered showers and thunderstorms that'll be hit or miss. I'm meteorologist Matt Standard.
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0: 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So what's a sound that you just really hate?
1: The alarm clock.
0: Yeah, there, that's the one right there. We all hate that one, don't we?
1: Yes.

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0: 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Kelly here playing the sounds you really love, the great country songs, but I'm talking this morning about sounds that you really hate.
1: Okay, the sound I hate the most is when somebody can make a marshmallow crunch. Any kind of crunching noise or body noise, like a woman burping like a man.
0: A marshmallow crunching or a woman burping like a man. Those are different sounds, aren't they?
1: Yeah, they are, but I can't stand them. When somebody can crunch so much and he makes a marshmallow crunch. And marshmallows don't crunch.
0: And a woman burping because she ate a crunchy marshmallow must really drive you nuts.
1: Oh, my gosh, yes. I want to just bury my head in the sand.

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0: 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We're talking sounds that we really hate.
1: The sound of my husband snoring at night. Honey, he could level a pine tree for us one night and has a CPAP.
2: But and he's got a CPAP and he's still snoring?
1: He don't use it.
2: I was going to say, he's not using that thing.
1: When I figure out he don't have it on, he loves to get it on.
2: See, what you need is duct tape. You need to get that duct tape and just strap it to his head every night so he can't get it off.
1: That's right. Duct tape fixes everything.
2: Or just put it right over his mouth and nose. Either way, it works.
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1: 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Guess what?
2: 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Tell me.
1: I'm hearing voices again.
2: Not again.
1: Does this sound familiar?
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2: 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I'm Therese Apel. Authorities in Copiah County are asking for help identifying a man whose body was recovered this weekend from the Pearl River near the Earl Allen boat ramp in the Rockport area. Sheriff Byron Swilly says the body had likely been in the water for about a week and it's been sent to the state crime lab for identification and examination. Investigators are checking missing persons reports and trying to determine whether foul play was involved. Meanwhile, state and local leaders, utility officials, and emergency managers are gathering in Tupelo this week for the Mississippi Storm Preparedness Summit. More than 35 speakers will discuss disaster response and lessons learned from January's winter storm Fern, which left many communities without power, heat, and water. And LaFleur's Bluff State Park is temporarily closed because of flooding from recent heavy rainfall. Wildlife officials say rising water has created unsafe conditions, and guests with reservations are being contacted about cancellations. For more Mississippi headlines, visit DarkHorsePressNow.com. I'm Therese Apel.
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0: 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But today we're talking about sounds you don't love. What's a sound that you really hate?
1: Irritating sound is someone yawning out loud.
0: A yawn?
1: A yawn out loud.
0: Why does that make you skin crawl? 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
1: I don't know. 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
9: This morning, there may still be a leftover spotty shower after some scattered storms overnight last night, but then we should dry out for a few hours. We'll warm up with the low 90s this afternoon, but then also later this afternoon. Watch out for some scattered showers and thunderstorms. They'll be hit or miss. I'm meteorologist Matt Standard.
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0: 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So what's a sound that really annoys you?
1: Hey, BJ, I don't know if anybody's mentioned this yet, but I can't stand it when the emergency broadcast system comes on TV. Bang! Back because it's so daggum loud, you have to grab the remote and you fumble everything trying to spill your tea and everything.
0: Yeah, well, that's kind of the whole point, to get your attention because there's something you need to know.
1: Well, boy, how do you get your attention?
0: Well, it's
1: all right.
0: Doing its job then.
1: It's doing its job because it gets my attention big time. Trying to grab the remote enough to grab the mute button.

0: 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The sound that you hate the most?
1: A nagging wife. Boy, that just irks the heck out of me. Nag, nag, nag. Won't shut up over nothing. Got to say, I told you so. I told you so.
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0: 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That's it for me. I got to go hang out with the legends all day today, and let's do this again tomorrow. 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

The American flag, the banner that waves for these United States. Old Glory, the red, white, and blue, from the dawn's early light from which we so proudly hail. God bless the USA. 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
6: We're in a break right now. Across Central Mississippi, expect a mix of clouds and some sun breaks. Temperatures are quickly climbing. We'll hit the upper 80s to near 90 degrees this afternoon, feeling like it's near 100. But then late afternoon and by the early evening, watch out for some more scattered showers and thunderstorms. I'm meteorologist Matt Standridge.
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4: We're in a break right now. Across Central Mississippi, expect a mix of clouds and some sun breaks. Temperatures are quickly climbing. We'll hit the upper 80s to near 90 degrees this afternoon, feeling like it's near 100. But then late afternoon and by the early evening, watch out for some more scattered showers and thunderstorms. I'm meteorologist Matt Standridge.
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10: We're in a break right now. Across Central Mississippi, expect a mix of clouds and some sun breaks. Temperatures are quickly climbing. We'll hit the upper 80s to near 90 degrees this afternoon, feeling like it's near 100. But then late afternoon,

0: afternoon and by the early evening, watch out for some more scattered showers and thunderstorms. I'm meteorologist Matt Standridge.
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10: We're in a break right now. Across Central Mississippi, expect a mix of clouds and some sun breaks. Temperatures are quickly climbing. We'll hit the upper 80s to near 90 degrees this afternoon, feeling like it's near 100. But then late afternoon and by the early evening, watch out for some more scattered showers and thunderstorms. I'm meteorologist Matt Standridge.
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5: This afternoon, we're going to turn unsettled, especially as every hour that passes. Watch out for scattered showers and thunderstorms developing and passing on by. We'll drop down to the 70s this evening and overnight tonight with a few leftover showers. And then more scattered storms, upper 80s on Wednesday, a few isolated storms Thursday. I'm meteorologist Matt Standridge.
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12: This afternoon, we're going to turn unsettled, especially as every hour that passes. Watch out for scattered showers and thunderstorms developing and passing on by. We'll drop down to the 70s this evening and overnight tonight with a few leftover showers. And then more scattered storms, upper 80s on Wednesday, a few isolated storms Thursday. I'm meteorologist Matt Standridge.
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We lost Toby Keith in 2024 at the age of 62, but not before he put 61 singles on the country music charts, and 20 went to number one.

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0: 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Parker McCollum is coming to the Brandon Amphitheater on Thursday, July the 16th, and we would love for you to be there. 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
11: This afternoon, we're going to turn unsettled, especially as every hour that passes. Watch out for scattered showers and thunderstorms developing and passing on by. We'll drop down to the 70s this evening and overnight tonight with a few leftover showers. And then more scattered storms, upper 80s on Wednesday, a few isolated storms Thursday. I'm meteorologist Matt Standridge.
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Ronnie Millsap any day now on 93.5 The Legend. And the Neshoba County Fair continuing through the 26th. It's Mississippi's giant house party. And if you've never been, you should put it on your bucket list of things to do. 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

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Hi, it's Casey Daniels. Are you a coffee drinker? Do you drink coffee in the morning only? Or do you drink coffee in the afternoon only? Or do you just drink coffee all day? 64% of adults drink coffee daily. I'm one of them, and I like mine any time of the day.

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We're doing the best that we can. I guess you could say I'm a loner, a cowboy outlaw, tough and proud. Well, I could have lots of friends if I wanted.

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3: 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So keep an eye out for that. 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
1: Why, I'm inquisified. Tell me.
0: I'm hearing voices again.
1: Not again.
0: Does this sound familiar?
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9: This afternoon, we're going to turn unsettled, especially as every hour that passes. Watch out for scattered showers and thunderstorms developing and passing on by. We'll drop down to the 70s this evening and overnight tonight with a few leftover showers. And then more scattered storms, upper 80s on Wednesday, a few isolated storms Thursday. I'm meteorologist Matt Standridge.
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Well, I spent the better part of the weekend sitting on the porch watching it rain. The good news is I won't be mowing the yard anytime soon. 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
2: 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So keep an eye out for that. 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

Clay Walker, what's it to you on 93.5 The Legend? Hi, it's Casey Daniels. Car manufacturer Volkswagen makes sausages. 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A Volkswagen, that is. 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

Tricia Yearwood, X's and O's on 93.5 The Legend. The right lane is for driving the suggested speed limit. The left lane is for passing. Just thought I'd pass that along to you so you get where you're going safely. Here's Hank Jr. on 93.5 The Legend.

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0: Sarah Evans, Born to Fly on 93.5 The Legend. And if you're flying to the gym this afternoon to get a little tanning time because you were cut short of sunshine over the weekend, remember to take your sunscreen with you, because you can get sunburned just as badly in a tanning booth, if not worse, than out by the pool. Just thought I'd pass that along. Grab your sunscreen. 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
1: MDOT reporting an accident on southbound 55 just past exit 98A for Woodrow Wilson Avenue. The left lane is blocked southbound 55 just past Woodrow Wilson Avenue, exit 98A. Let's please make sure we're buckled up and driving safely. That's your Metro traffic.
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4: This evening, be on the lookout for scattered showers and thunderstorms. Sometimes just a really good downpour pass on by, but not everyone's going to get wet. We'll stay unsettled for the next few hours. And as the sun goes down, we cool off tonight down to the 70s. A lot of these will collapse. There may still be a spotty shower. Well, then tomorrow, upper 80s, scattered storms. I'm meteorologist Matt Standridge.
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0: 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Well, I'm glad to see that gasoline prices are coming down just a little bit. I'd like to see them about $2. 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
2: MDOT reporting an accident on southbound 55 just past exit 98A for Woodrow Wilson Avenue. The left lane is blocked southbound 55 just past Woodrow Wilson Avenue, exit 98A. Let's please make sure we're buckled up and driving safely. That's your Metro traffic.
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Mississippi farmers and ranchers are some of the unsung heroes of our economy. 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

The devil went down to Georgia. He was looking for a soul to steal. He was in a bind because he was way behind and he was willing to make a deal. When he came across this young man sawing on a fiddle and playing it hot, and the devil jumped up on a hickory stump and said, "Boy, let me tell you what. I guess you didn't know it, but I'm a fiddle player too. And if you'd care to take a dare, I'll make a bet with you. Now you play pretty good fiddle, boy, but give the devil his due. 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

subjects of King George. 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Mississippi's home for great country music and great country legends. 93.5, The Legend.

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7: This evening, be on the lookout for scattered showers and thunderstorms. Sometimes just a really good downpour pass on by, but not everyone's going to get wet. We'll stay unsettled for the next few hours. And as the sun goes down, we cool off tonight down to the 70s. A lot of these will collapse. There may still be a spotty shower. Well, then tomorrow, upper 80s, scattered storms. I'm meteorologist Matt Standard.
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0: Mama taught me two things. Be kind and courteous and hold the door open for a lady. Daddy taught me how to stay entertained round a campfire. But a couple of guys, a can of beer, and a big old can of beans.
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